0: out the retrospective album 15 that's coming out next month. We're right in the middle of the summer right now, which is big old country music touring season.
1: Come on now.
0: Yeah, so, and you've got a lot of dates. You're really busy. Does this season of touring feel any different because of the headspace that you're in that we've been talking about, like this nostalgia?
1: Yeah, I think so. I think sometimes I can look at my schedule and see all the dates, and it can kind of look a little daunting. Like, dang, I'm about to be gone, you know? But, you know, now it's like, I think I feel very fortunate. I get to go do this, you know? I get to live out this dream. So, yeah, I think that changes a lot for me, but it's I'm still having fun. The time, if it gets to a point where I'm not having fun anymore, you'll tell by looking at my schedule, but we're still busy because I love doing it.
0: Well, I mean, a very real human thing, and many people experience it, have experienced it, are experiencing it right now as we speak, is burnout. And, like, no matter what your career is, like, burnout is inevitable at one point or another. How do you make sure that you don't experience that right now, especially when you're as busy as you are?
1: Yeah, I think you when you're in the middle of it, you try to stop and be like, all right, why am I feeling this way? You know, and look at all the things around you, your schedule. Am I getting time with the family, friends? Am I taking time for myself? Because I've been burned out from the road plenty of times before.
0: Oh, gosh, yeah.
1: I think over 15 years, I can kind of start to work towards knowing how to stay away from that. So, you know, because nobody, if you come to a show and you pay money, you buy the ticket, you don't want to see the artist that's tired of being on the road. You want to see somebody energized and who's having a blast, and because that'll make everybody have fun. So for me, I think the big thing is schedule and the ability to say no, because I think my team, I love my team, but they would love it if I said yes to every single thing, you know?
0: Yeah.
1: So sometimes I think just saying no, building in breaks for yourself so you can recharge your batteries, and then knowing ahead of time, all right, this season is going to be a busy season, but knowing, all right, I'm putting in time before and after so I can be fresh. So that's what's worked for me.
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2: Overnight will be mostly cloudy, warm, and humid with a low of 68. Thursday is expected to be mainly cloudy and humid with a chance of a thunderstorm in the afternoon, reaching a high of 82. Thursday night will see clouds breaking, remaining warm and humid with a low of 66. On Friday, expect thickening clouds and continued humidity with a few showers and a thunderstorm likely in the afternoon and a high of 83. With your AccuWeather forecast, I'm meteorologist Jason Caterina.
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1: Man, if I look back on the last 15 years, I can smile and say it's been a good run.
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0: It's Backstage Country. I'm Elena. Scotty McCreary is here hosting. We're getting to hang out and talk about all the things. And obviously, yes, we are getting pretty nostalgic this week because we're talking a lot about the retrospective album 15 that's coming out next month.
1: Even though this album does look back at a lot and, like I said, get nostalgic a lot, you're also moving forward and pushing your music forward because there are four new tracks on here. So what were you looking for in the new songs to make sure that they still fit this project?
2: Yeah, so it's different songs are on there for different reasons. Like I put Hello Darling on there because years ago I sang it on the Grand Ole Opry stage and it like instantly I think went viral, and that people still, when they come to my shows, like that's the most, one of the most requested songs people ask me to sing is Hello Darling still today. So
1: you do it so good, Scotty.
2: Oh, thank you. I love singing some Conway now. But so that's why I put that one on there, because it's been a big song for folks. Your Man, obviously, with Josh and the beginning, you know, all the way back in 2011. Yeah. Been a Good Run was one that I wrote a few years ago, but it felt like I had a good home on this project. Like, man, if I look back on the last 15 years, I can smile and say it's been a good run. So that's where this one, where that one came from. And then Why Me Lord is how I feel, you know, because it's, you know, I love singing country music, but I'm not blind to, if I walk down Broadway or Music Row, there's so many talented folks in Nashville and so many people with a dream. So I've asked myself that question many times, like, why me, Lord? Why have I gotten this chance? But I appreciate that. I appreciate being here, getting to live out this dream, and kind of allows me to remain in that kind of thankful, gratitude kind of state.
1: Well, we love that about you for sure. You've always been so humble and stayed that way. I don't know how, because your head could get super big and I would understand. Oh, but no, you've always
2: been. Well, I've had my moments for sure.
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12: Overnight will be mostly cloudy, warm, and humid with a low of 68. Thursday is expected to be mainly cloudy and humid with a chance of a thunderstorm in the afternoon, reaching a high of 82. Thursday night will see clouds breaking, remaining warm and humid with a low of 66. On Friday, expect thickening clouds and continued humidity with a few showers and a thunderstorm likely in the afternoon and a high of 83. With your AccuWeather forecast, I'm meteorologist Jason Caterina.
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0: howling all over the North Country at 95.3 WLFK Governor and 100.1 in Lowville. 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

0: It's Backstage Country. I'm Elena. Scotty McCreary is here hosting. We're getting to hang out and talk about all the things. And obviously, yes, we are getting pretty nostalgic this week because we're talking a lot about the retrospective album 15 that's coming out next month. And Scotty, you recently posted a reaction video getting ready for all of this. But it was a reaction of you watching your American Idol audition. And it seemed when I was watching you watch it like you hadn't seen it in a while. Had it been a hot minute or have you seen it a million times?
1: I mean, there was a time where I feel like it was everywhere, but I don't go back and watch the old stuff all that much. So they told me, hey, go watch this and see what you think. And just wild to look back at, I mean, the kid. I mean, I was literally a kid at that point and trying to put myself back in those shoes and what I was thinking. Not shoes, I was wearing flip-flops for some reason on national TV.
0: Even better.
1: Oh man, yeah, but I had not seen it in a while, so it was fun to look back on and try to remember that day.
0: Have your kids seen it?
1: I'm not sure if Avery's seen it or not. I might have to go show him once I am done with this. I don't know. I'm not even sure if he'd recognize me. I had a buzz cut. I mean,
0: I'd be interested to see if he does recognize you. Like, if you don't say anything and watch it and see if he's like, Daddy.
1: I might try that. That would be interesting because I think I look a lot different today than I did back then. So, yeah.
0: You definitely did. And I loved seeing those reactions again from the judges, like J-Lo and Steven Tyler, and like you watching them have their reactions and everything. I mean, does that feel like a fever dream at this point because it is so long ago and seeing yourself so different?
1: Yeah, it was really a wild time, and it's like just not real life. The audition and then just the months afterwards, just hanging out and talking with Steven Tyler and being there with Jennifer Lopez and her kids were running around. It was like we were just all friends. It was a crazy time for sure, but everybody was so nice and welcoming. I mean, we were working 7 days a week, pretty much sun up to sundown on that show. So that all feels like a blur. But there were a lot of memories and a lot of things that went on that are cool to think back to.
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12: Overnight will be mostly cloudy, warm, and humid with a low of 68. Thursday is expected to be mainly cloudy and humid with a chance of a thunderstorm in the afternoon, reaching a high of 82. Thursday night will see clouds breaking, remaining warm and humid with a low of 66. On Friday, expect thickening clouds and continued humidity with a few showers and a thunderstorm likely in the afternoon and a high of 83. With your AccuWeather forecast, I'm meteorologist Jason Catarina.
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1: It's Backstage Country. We have got Scotty McCreery here this week, and we are celebrating just a month ahead of the release of the new retrospective album, 15, and the lead single off of there, well, kinda, Your Man with Josh Turner, which is such a full circle moment. It's actually insane. But how long have you guys been working on this little collaboration and surprise?
2: Yeah, you know, when we decided to do 15 as a retrospective, just looking back on 15 years and just all the appreciation, for me, it's like, if we're thinking about 15, you know, the first song that people heard from me was a Josh Turner song, Your Man. And so it came to mind, and then I was like, well, what if Josh would do it with me instead of me just doing it by myself? And yeah, he was pumped to join us. It's 20 years for him from Your Man when that came out, so pretty cool for both of us. And but yeah, I've been such a huge Josh fan for so long, so to call him a friend and do this together, it's been pretty cool. Also, fun fact, just sitting here thinking, sorry if I'm rambling.
1: No, I love it.
2: I met Josh, I believe, the day before I went and auditioned for American Idol.
1: What?
2: I think it was the day before, if not like that week. We went to Myrtle Beach to see him at a show, and I got a meet and greet from the radio station back home, and, yeah. And I told him, I said, hey, I'm going to audition for the show for American Idol, and I'm going to sing Your Man. And Josh just goes, well, good luck, man. We'll see how, you know, kind of thing. So, pretty crazy.
1: And it was already full circle enough. That makes it even 10 times more full circle.
2: Yeah. All these memories have been flooding back kind of doing this project. So cool.
1: Yeah, I definitely want to talk more about those memories flooding back because it is so fun. And you got all of us feeling so nostalgic. But right now, let's feel nostalgic in our ears when you introduce this song.
2: Absolutely. What's up, y'all? Scotty McCreery here, your host this week on Backstage Country. Here's a fun one for me. It's Your Man. Josh Turner's featured on it. Hope y'all enjoy.
3: Baby, lock

0: I know you were nervous.
1: I don't even know what I was saying.
0: But there's only one door in the bedroom, bro.
1: Just one door.
0: Just one door.
1: That's right. Glad we figured that out. We got it right now.
2: This is Scotty McCreary. Stick around for more. 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
12: Country weather. Overnight will be mostly cloudy, warm and humid with a low of 68. Thursday is expected to be mainly cloudy and humid with a chance of a thunderstorm in the afternoon, reaching a high of 82. Thursday night will see clouds breaking, remaining warm and humid with a low of 66. On Friday, expect thickening clouds and continued humidity with a few showers and a thunderstorm likely in the afternoon and a high of 83. With your AccuWeather forecast, I'm meteorologist Jason Catarina. 95.3 The Wolf.
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0: It's Backstage Country. Scotty McCreary is your host this week, and we are feeling very nostalgic. Next month, you're going to be releasing your new retrospective album, 15. You know, it's 15 years that you have been doing this and that we have known you and just watched you grow up and everything. But was 15 always kind of the celebration that you anticipated having?
1: Yeah, I don't know. I'm not sure I was ever looking ahead that far, you know, when I was just getting started. But I think for me at this point, it just feels like a good stopping point to stop and smell the roses, appreciate the last 15 years, the highs and the lows. You know, what hasn't all been, great, but just kind of seeing how far we've come. And like you said, you kind of watched me grow up. Everybody met me when I was 16 years old, and now at 32 with the family, I mean, it's a lot of life has happened. So sometimes I think it's good to kind of stop, take a breath, and appreciate things.
0: Yeah, and I think that's going to be such a cool way to have this as part of your musical catalog. Like when you look at it 20 years from now and you go back and you're like, oh, there's the moment that I kind of like stepped back and reminisced about everything and appreciated what had happened. Because a lot of times in this crazy business, like you don't do that. You don't have the opportunity to actually stop and look at everything, right?
1: Yeah, you're 100% right. And I'm kind of really appreciative that my label was willing to go along with me on this project. And yeah, it pretty much is a go, go, go business, you know, and especially now more than ever, people are just putting songs out, it feels like, every week. But
0: yeah.
1: I can be a little old school like that. And I think, you know, for me, this just felt like an important thing to do. So I'm glad I'm getting to do it.
0: Was there ever a conversation of like, wait, do we wait to do this until 16? Because then my career will be as old as I was when I started things.
1: Well, that's actually crazy to think about. Yeah.
0: Right.
1: Yeah, half my life. So yeah, mate, that conversation didn't happen until you said it right now. That would have been wild too.
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11: Overnight will be mostly cloudy, warm, and humid with a low of 68. Thursday is expected to be mainly cloudy and humid with a chance of a thunderstorm in the afternoon, reaching a high of 82. Thursday night will see clouds breaking, remaining warm and humid with a low of 66. On Friday, expect thickening clouds and continued humidity with a few showers and a thunderstorm likely in the afternoon and a high of 83. With your AccuWeather forecast, I'm meteorologist Jason Caterina.
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1: What's up? It's Elena. Welcome to a brand new week of Backstage Country with a brand new host. Let's see if you can guess who it is before I tell you. He was named one of Billboard's top 20 country artists of the decade. He's had 14 number one songs, 11 of them as a songwriter. He's about to become a Nashville bar owner. There's just like a million things going on in his life. So happy he's here. Chris Young, welcome back.
2: Happy to be back. 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
1: Could only do what I could do. 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

0: It's Backstage Country. Scotty McCreary is your host this week, and we are feeling very nostalgic. Next month, you're going to be releasing your new retrospective album, 15. When you listen back to the first two albums, let's say, since the third is where it really kind of turned around, do you feel like you even recognize that voice, that man, that kid?
1: The second album, a little bit. I mean, I was more confident for the second record. The first record, I really, I know some people still have a lot of love for it, but for me, I cringed a little bit when I hear it.
0: Yeah.
1: Like, but just the songs, the how I was singing and things, it just... I mean, I'm glad I grew up a little bit, but, you know, I could only do what I could do. You know, I was 17, and you know, that's where I was at in life. But, yeah, I don't listen to or sing a lot of those songs anymore.
0: I can imagine, because anything that I did on the radio, like, 10 years ago, if I hear it, I am like, that is Minnie Mouse. Who was that? Get it out of my ears.
1: Oh,
0: I don't want to hear it.
1: Yeah, you get it.
0: I get it for sure, but God bless you. I mean, I can't imagine my teenage years, like, you know, being and having that digital footprint out there and being able to look. And, I don't blame you for not wanting to, but, you know, you have so much now, obviously, to look back at and far removed from that. You had mentioned earlier Five More Minutes, which is one of the songs that is on this retrospective album. It's because of this that I found out that song inspired two Hallmark holiday movies. I don't know how I missed that. Like, I've seen those movies, like, I know they exist, but I didn't realize it was actually a direct correlation. So I've been really curious, how did you find out that your song inspired movies?
1: Yeah, well, there were, like, meetings and all sorts of stuff that kind of went on to make that happen, and I don't know. I think they were interested in the song and the story and kind of the impact that the song had. And we thought there could be an angle to make a movie about this and, you know, taking the time to spend that, you know, those five more minutes with your loved ones. And holidays brings out those emotions. So they were all about it. And I think the first one came out around when COVID was still happening. And they were like, well, you should come up and act in it. But I would have had to quarantine for like 2 weeks in Canada before. So. But man, we were still busy on the road, so yeah. But I am executive producer on that. Like, it's pretty crazy, all that. But yeah, it was cool to hear the music and see how it could inspire something totally different than what we were thinking of when we wrote the song in 2015.
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9: Overnight will be mostly cloudy, warm, and humid with a low of 68. Thursday is expected to be mainly cloudy and humid with a chance of a thunderstorm in the afternoon, reaching a high of 82. Thursday night will see clouds breaking, remaining warm and humid with a low of 66. On Friday, expect thickening clouds and continued humidity with a few showers and a thunderstorm likely in the afternoon and a high of 83. With your AccuWeather forecast, I'm meteorologist Jason Caterina.
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0: It's Backstage Country, wrapping up another day with Scotty McCreary as your host. You're a natural at this, man.
1: No, thanks. You make it easy. I'm just having fun here. So thanks for hanging out, sharing some of the stories behind my songs and more.
0: We love it. And we're going to see everyone back here tomorrow on Backstage Country.

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5: Hey, all, it's Elena, and what a fun week so far on Backstage Country. Thanks to our host, Scotty McCreary. You ready to go again?
6: Oh, you know it. I'm ready. Today is going to be off the charts. I can already feel it. We got plenty of country music lined up, including some of my songs, stories about them, and I know a whole lot more.
5: Oh, yeah. You got to keep it right here because it's all coming up on Backstage Country.

0: Backstage Country, I'm Elena. Scotty McCreary is here hosting. We're getting to hang out and talk about all the things. And obviously, yes, we are getting pretty nostalgic this week because we're talking a lot about the retrospective album 15 that's coming out next month. I've talked to you about this before, but it always stands out to me. And to anybody that hasn't heard it, I think one of the coolest things is hearing about your experience right after American Idol with Lauren, because you guys went like straight to CMA Fest, which is the biggest country music festival, like most overstimulating thing ever. Was that the first time that you had performed in front of that many people? Like, because obviously TV is millions, but like you're not seeing them all.
1: Yeah, like 400 people in the studio. Yeah.
0: Yeah.
1: No, that was by far the most people I'd ever performed in front of at that point. And I was so nervous. And but it was just so much fun. And Josh was so cool that night. He was cool when I was on the show, and he came and visited me with Top 3 to sing Your Man with me. And now 15 years later, he joined me on this 15 record. So love that guy. What a dude.
0: How many times do you think you guys have sang that together over the years?
1: Once at CMA Fest.
0: Yeah.
1: Once Top 3 visit in North Carolina, and then this record, we haven't done it much, so
0: like you kind of think about it over the years, you guys have become friends, so it's like maybe it has happened more than I've known, but yeah, it hasn't.
1: No, I mean it's his song, you know. Yeah. and we haven't like toured together. We've done shows together, but I don't think it's happened much more than that. So
0: yeah, so we really are getting that little lightning in a bottle and getting to actually have it for everybody now, which is so cool.
1: Yeah, it's pretty cool. I will say for Your Man, for this song, when I auditioned, for some reason I said Baby Like Them Doors. and that stuck with a lot of people. If you see people singing Your Man online, for some reason a lot of people say Them Doors too now. But I talked to Josh. I said, man, it has to be right, so let's do the door.
0: I wish that you did the wrong words on the official record. That would have been amazing.
1: You can redo it in when you're recording it for a record. You can do it a few times. So I had no excuse to get it wrong this time.
0: You had to get it right.
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12: Overnight will be mostly cloudy, warm and humid with a low of 68. Thursday is expected to be mainly cloudy and humid with a chance of a thunderstorm in the afternoon, reaching a high of 82. Thursday night will see clouds breaking, remaining warm and humid with a low of 66. On Friday, expect thickening clouds and continued humidity with a few showers and a thunderstorm likely in the afternoon and a high of 83. With your AccuWeather forecast, I'm meteorologist Jason Catarina. 95.

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0: Scotty McCreary.
1: I mean, a lot of the songs I'm writing right now have that kind of looking back, nostalgic kind of reminiscing vibe to it.
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0: I'm Elena. Scotty McCreary is here hosting. We're getting to hang out and talk about all the things. And obviously, yes, we are getting pretty nostalgic this week because we're talking a lot about the retrospective album 15 that's coming out next month. Scotty, when you are living in this time of your life where you are being so reflective of your past and living in this space right now, how is that affecting your creativity in the music that you're writing right now?
1: Yeah, I think it's I think that attitude is kind of going into the songwriting of being thankful and kind of looking back and smelling the roses. I mean, a lot of the songs I'm writing right now have that kind of looking back, nostalgia, yeah, kind of reminiscing vibe to it. I mean, even Bottle Rockets was kind of that way. So I think that's just the state that I'm in. And we'll see. I'm sure I'm still going to try and write a few sad songs because I love them, you know.
0: Good.
1: And write a few, like, let's go have a big time on the beach kind of songs because I love doing that. But for the most part, I think that attitude is kind of seeping into the songwriting.
0: And are you working with the same people that you tend to kind of collaborate with for what you're working on now?
1: Yeah, you know, I think that's another thing that I've found in the last 15 years. It's important to try new things, and I do, and I love still meeting new writers, meeting new people, and trying to see, oh, let's see if this is a cool vibe, or let's see what this is. But I think just as important as doing that is and trying new things, I think it's also important to know your people, know who gets you, know what you want to say, know about your life and your family and your friends, and they can kind of pull that out of you in the writer's room. So I tend to stick to my people a lot when I'm writing. Try new things, sure, but I know who my folks are, and I love writing with them for that reason.
0: Are your people mostly in the same space of life that you're in, or are you all kind of in different spots?
1: All different spots. Yeah. There's some of them that are pretty much right along with me, close to the same age, newly married. And a lot of them are older than me and have kind of had the wisdom of 30 years in the music business as opposed to 15. Yeah. And, you know, can just when I think I've got something figured out, they're like, oh, no, no, no, and can give me a little advice there. So, yeah, I think it's important to have both.
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9: Warm North Country weather. Overnight will be mostly cloudy, warm, and humid with a low of 68. Thursday is expected to be mainly cloudy and humid with a chance of a thunderstorm in the afternoon, reaching a high of 82. Thursday night will see clouds breaking, remaining warm and humid with a low of 66. On Friday, expect thickening clouds and continued humidity with a few showers and a thunderstorm likely in the afternoon and a high of 83. With your AccuWeather forecast, I'm meteorologist Jason Catarina.
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2: Overnight will be mostly cloudy, warm, and humid with a low of 68. Thursday is expected to be mainly cloudy and humid with a chance of a thunderstorm in the afternoon, reaching a high of 82. Thursday night will see clouds breaking, remaining warm and humid with a low of 66. On Friday, expect thickening clouds and continued humidity with a few showers and a thunderstorm likely in the afternoon and a high of 83. With your AccuWeather forecast, I'm meteorologist Jason Catarina. 90.

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2: Country weather. Overnight will be mostly cloudy, warm, and humid with a low of 68. Thursday is expected to be mainly cloudy and humid with a chance of a thunderstorm in the afternoon, reaching a high of 82. Thursday night will see clouds breaking, remaining warm and humid with a low of 66. On Friday, expect thickening clouds and continued humidity with a few showers and a thunderstorm likely in the afternoon and a high of 83. With your AccuWeather forecast, I'm meteorologist Jason Caterina.
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0: I'm Jason Aldean, and I'm howling on the wolf.
1: What are you driving this summer? Hey, it's Luke Aubin at FX Caprera Honda. When the weather finally breaks in the North Country, what do you want to be driving? Something with the top down? 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Because right now at FX Caprera Honda, we've got the kind of vehicles that make summer feel like summer. 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
2: Country weather. Overnight will be mostly cloudy, warm, and humid with a low of 68. Thursday is expected to be mainly cloudy and humid with a chance of a thunderstorm in the afternoon, reaching a high of 82. Thursday night, we'll see clouds breaking, remaining warm and humid with a low of 66. On Friday, expect thickening clouds and continued humidity with a few showers and a thunderstorm likely in the afternoon and a high of 83. With your AccuWeather forecast, I'm meteorologist Jason Caterina.

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2: Country weather. Overnight will be mostly cloudy, warm, and humid with a low of 68. Thursday is expected to be mainly cloudy and humid with a chance of a thunderstorm in the afternoon, reaching a high of 82. Thursday night, we'll see clouds breaking, remaining warm and humid with a low of 66. On Friday, expect thickening clouds and continued humidity with a few showers and a thunderstorm likely in the afternoon and a high of 83. With your AccuWeather forecast, I'm meteorologist Jason Catarina.
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boys, and they said, you know, all the others went and cashed out. We got the subdivision all mapped out. It'll sit right here on this land, and you could leave town a rich man. And he said, boys, whatever you're offering, it won't be enough.

howling all over the North Country at 95.3 WLFK Governor and 100.1 in Lowville. 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
1: What's up? It's Elena. Welcome to a brand new week of Backstage Country with a brand new host. Let's see if you can guess who it is before I tell you. He was named one of Billboard's top 20 country artists of the decade. He's had 14 number one songs, 11 of them as a songwriter. He's about to become a Nashville bar owner. There's just like a million things going on in his life. So happy he's here. Chris Young, welcome back.
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1: Overnight will be mostly cloudy, warm, and humid with a low of 68. Thursday is expected to be mainly cloudy and humid with a chance of a thunderstorm in the afternoon, reaching a high of 82. Thursday night will see clouds breaking, remaining warm and humid with a low of 66. On Friday, expect thickening clouds and continued humidity with a few showers and a thunderstorm likely in the afternoon and a high of 83. With your AccuWeather forecast, I'm meteorologist Jason Catarina.

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3: Warm North Country weather. Overnight will be mostly cloudy, warm, and humid with a low of 68. Thursday is expected to be mainly cloudy and humid with a chance of a thunderstorm in the afternoon, reaching a high of 82. Thursday night, we'll see clouds breaking, remaining warm and humid with a low of 66. On Friday, expect thickening clouds and continued humidity with a few showers and a thunderstorm likely in the afternoon and a high of 83. With your AccuWeather forecast, I'm meteorologist Jason Caterina.
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0: Hey friends, Charlie Caprera here from FX Caprera. I've been out there doing what I love to do, handpicking some of those one-of-a-kind, low-mileage cherries that we'd love to bring back. 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
1: Country weather. Today will be mainly cloudy and humid with a thunderstorm likely this afternoon and a high of 82. Tonight, expect clouds to break with warm and humid conditions at a low of 66. Tomorrow will bring thickening clouds, humidity, and a chance of showers and thunderstorms in the afternoon. These storms could bring hail and damaging winds with a high of 83. Saturday will be partly sunny with a few showers and a high of 83 with your AccuWeather.

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2: Wolf North Country Weather. Today will be mainly cloudy and humid with a thunderstorm likely this afternoon and a high of 82. Tonight, expect clouds to break with warm and humid conditions at a low of 66. Tomorrow will bring thickening clouds, humidity, and a chance of showers and thunderstorms in the afternoon. These storms could bring hail and damaging winds with a high of 83. Saturday will be partly sunny with a few showers and a high of 83. With your AccuWeather forecast, I'm meteorologist Joe Lundberg.
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1: Today will be mainly cloudy and humid with a thunderstorm likely this afternoon and a high of 82. Tonight, expect clouds to break with warm and humid conditions at a low of 66. Tomorrow will bring thickening clouds, humidity, and a chance of showers and thunderstorms in the afternoon. These storms could bring hail and damaging winds with a high of 83. Saturday will be partly sunny with a few showers and a high of 83. With your AccuWeather forecast, I'm meteorologist Joe Lundberg.
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4: Today will be mainly cloudy and humid with a thunderstorm likely this afternoon and a high of 82. Tonight, expect clouds to break with warm and humid conditions at a low of 66. Tomorrow will bring thickening clouds, humidity, and a chance of showers and thunderstorms in the afternoon. These storms could bring hail and damaging winds with a high of 83. Saturday will be partly sunny with a few showers and a high of 83. With your AccuWeather forecast, I'm meteorologist Joe Lundberg.

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5: 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Hey, it's Luke Aubin at FX Caprera Honda. 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Something with the top down? 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
6: Today will be mainly cloudy and humid with a thunderstorm likely this afternoon and a high of 82. Tonight, expect clouds to break with warm and humid conditions at a low of 66. Tomorrow will bring thickening clouds, humidity, and a chance of showers and thunderstorms in the afternoon. These storms could bring hail and damaging winds with a high of 83. Saturday will be partly sunny with a few showers and a high of 83. With your AccuWeather forecast, I'm meteorologist Joe Lundberg.
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2: Today will be mainly cloudy and humid with a thunderstorm likely this afternoon and a high of 82. Tonight, expect clouds to break with warm and humid conditions at a low of 66. Tomorrow will bring thickening clouds, humidity, and a chance of showers and thunderstorms in the afternoon. These storms could bring hail and damaging winds with a high of 83. Saturday will be partly sunny with a few showers and a high of 83. With your AccuWeather forecast, I'm meteorologist Joe Lundberg.

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Country hits back-to-back 95.3 The Wolf, Don't We, from Morgan Wallen. And good morning, it's Oz, and yes, happy almost Friday. Get set for Luke Bryan. We'll hear from Parmalee and Keith Urban. Somebody Like You, 95.3 The Wolf.

Country hits back-to-back 95.3 The Wolf with Luke Bryan. Now, it is about that time for three things you need to know, brought to you by Drek Subs. Well, did you know all the planets in the solar system could fit between the Earth and the Moon, although it would be a very tight squeeze? Did you know peacocks actually hunt, kill, and eat snakes? They only actually eat them if they're hungry, but they will attack any snake that they come across. And last one for this morning, did you know that Indonesia experiences more earthquakes than any other country in the world? And there you have them, three things you need to know, brought to you by Drek Subs. It's How You Spell Delicious with John Morgan, 95.3 The Wolf.

0: Jelly Roll on 95.3 The Wolf with Liar. Now let's get a look at your forecast for today. Mainly cloudy and humid. A thunderstorm in spots this afternoon. High today around 84. And for tonight, clouds breaking and warm. Low tonight around 68.
1: Here's what's happening in North Country News. Officials in Governor have announced how they are going to use a $4.5 million New York Forward grant, which is geared toward downtown revitalization. They say $2.3 million will go toward new sidewalks, street furniture, and lighting. $1.8 million will go to create a pedestrian plaza to transform the area behind the buildings on East Main. And $300,000 will establish a small project fund that local businesses will be able to apply for, which officials say will leverage private investment with the state money. St. Lawrence and Lewis counties are getting state money to improve accessibility on public transit. On Wednesday, Governor Hochul announced a total of $6 million through the Innovative Mobility Initiative to enhance public transit options in five counties. Now, in Lewis County, $376,000 will expand the Lewis County Public Transportation's Dial-A-Ride program. In St. Lawrence County, $3.1 million will be used to buy wheelchair-accessible electric vehicles they say will fill transportation gaps in the county's public transit system. An Ogdensburg woman has been arrested for an alleged banking scheme involving a church. State police say Melissa A. Owens was arrested Monday for unlawful possession of personal identification information for allegedly using the banking information of First Presbyterian Church in Governor to create a Venmo account. She was arrested Monday and following a court appearance was released on her own recognizance.

0: 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I'm able to travel and experience things that I never thought I would before.
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6: Today will be mainly cloudy and humid with a thunderstorm likely this afternoon and a high of 82. Tonight, expect clouds to break with warm and humid conditions at a low of 66. Tomorrow will bring thickening clouds, humidity, and a chance of showers and thunderstorms in the afternoon. These storms could bring hail and damaging winds with a high of 83. Saturday will be partly sunny with a few showers and a high of 83. With your AccuWeather forecast, I'm meteorologist Joe Lundberg.

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0: Ella Langley on 95.3 The Wolf with Be Her. Now, today is June 11th, so if we take a look back through history, it was on this day 284 years ago in 1742, Benjamin Franklin invented the stove. It was on this day 77 years ago in 1949, Hank Williams made his Grand Ole Opry debut singing Lovesick Blues. On this day 47 years ago in 1979, John Wayne passed away at the age of 72. On this day 44 years ago in 1982, E.T. the Extraterrestrial opened in theaters. On this day 40 years ago in 1986, the movie Ferris Bueller's Day Off opened in theaters. On this day 33 years ago in 1993, Steven Spielberg released the first Jurassic Park movie. On this day 30 years ago in 1996, Garth Brooks made a surprise appearance at Fanfare in Nashville and signed autographs for 23 straight hours. And on this day 24 years ago in 2002, the very first season of American Idol premiered. And it's Oz inside the Team Blevins, Blevins Ford Wolf Den, with more to come from Jordan Davis, Luke Combs, and a look at your Gas and Go keyword of the day. 95.3
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7: celebrations. What's up, St. Lawrence County? 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Better Sleep NNY. 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

0: Country hits back to back, 95.3 The Wolf, Sleepless in a Hotel Room from Luke Combs. And it's Oz in this morning, and now let's get a look at your gas and go keyword of the day. This will be your last one for the week. We'll find out who our winner is tomorrow, and that person will be winner number 9. So here it is, your gas and go keyword of the day for Thursday. The word is plant, P-L-A-N-T, plant. 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
4: Here's what's happening in North Country News. Officials in Governor have announced how they are going to use a $4.5 million New York Forward grant, which is geared toward downtown revitalization. They say $2.3 million will go toward new sidewalks, street furniture, and lighting. $1.8 million will go to create a pedestrian plaza to transform the area behind the buildings on East Main. And $300,000 will establish a small project fund that local businesses will be able to apply for, which officials say will leverage private investment with the state money. St. Lawrence and Lewis counties are getting state money to improve accessibility on public transit. On Wednesday, Governor Hochul announced a total of $6 million through the Innovative Mobility Initiative to enhance public transit options in 5 counties. Now, in Lewis County, $376,000 will expand the Lewis County Public Transportation's Dial-A-Ride program. In St. Lawrence County, $3.1 million will be used to buy wheelchair-accessible electric vehicles they say will fill transportation gaps in the county's public transit system. An Ogdensburg woman has been arrested for an alleged banking scheme involving a church. State police say Melissa A. Owens was arrested Monday for unlawful possession of personal identification information for allegedly using the banking information of First Presbyterian Church in Governor to create a Venmo account. She was arrested Monday and following a court appearance was released on her own recognizance. Neighbors of Watertown's 223 J.B. Wise Place say that while they're glad the dilapidated building is finally being torn down, the demolition work is making it more challenging for business. The work started earlier this week, and it's set to take about 3 weeks. The president of the Children's Home of Jefferson County tells 7 News the demo is impacting their parking and building access. So they're opening their entrance on Court Street, and for some clients, they're pivoting to telehealth. With North Country News, I'm Claire Beverly.
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2: Today will be mainly cloudy and humid with a thunderstorm likely this afternoon and a high of 82. Tonight, expect clouds to break with warm and humid conditions at a low of 66. Tomorrow will bring thickening clouds, humidity, and a chance of showers and thunderstorms in the afternoon. These storms could bring hail and damaging winds with a high of 83. Saturday will be partly sunny with a few showers and a high of 83. With your AccuWeather forecast, I'm meteorologist Joe Lundberg.

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Country hits back to back, 95.3 The Wolf, Don't Tell on Me from Jason Aldean. And good morning, how you doing? It's Oz with more on the way from Low Cash. Also Dan and Shay and Shaboozy with Jelly Roll. 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

Low Cash on 95.3 The Wolf with Wrong Hearts. And it's Oz in this morning, and Wynonna Judd is back with new music. She announced her next album called The Hard Truth, comes out later on this fall, October 2nd. Now her first single, Kentucky Queen, is out now. She said, "My hope is that when you hear these songs, you feel what I was feeling while writing and recording them. If they help someone feel seen, understood, or a little less alone, then every hard truth was worth telling." Again, Wynonna's new album, The Hard Truth, coming out October 2nd. Let's go to Kenny Chesney now and Get Along. 95.3 The Wolf.

0: Country hits back-to-back, 95.3 The Wolf, 20 cigarettes from Morgan Wallen. And it's Oz inside the Team Blevins, Blevinsport Wolfed In. What else is going on in country music news? Well, Lainey Wilson finally met Tim McGraw at CMA Fest recently after being a fan since she was a kid, and they performed Tim's song, I Like It, I Love It, on stage together. But when Lainey was a teenager, she actually wrote him a letter, but he never got it. Well, 20 years later, he wrote her a letter, and Tim says he responded as if he had received the letter back then and what he would have said to her when she was 14. He said he's also going to write a song about it, so here now is the meeting between Tim McGraw and Lainey Wilson.
1: Found out about your letter.
2: Yeah.
1: I was embarrassed, first off, that I never saw it. So, I wrote you a letter back, and I wrote it as though I had gotten the letter.
2: Stop!
1: And Tom Douglasson also
3: yes.
1: wrote a song about the letter. So I'll send that to you. But the whole letter is just what I like to think that I would have said had I gotten your letter and responded.
4: Here's what's happening in North Country News. Officials in Governor have announced how they are going to use a $4.5 million New York Forward grant, which is geared toward downtown revitalization. They say $2.3 million will go toward new sidewalks, street furniture, and lighting. $1.8 million will go to create a pedestrian plaza to transform the area behind the buildings on East Main. And $300,000 will establish a small project fund that local businesses will be able to apply for, which officials say will leverage private investment with the state money. St. Lawrence and Lewis counties are getting state money to improve accessibility on public transit. On Wednesday, Governor Hochul announced a total of $6 million through the Innovative Mobility Initiative to enhance public transit options in five counties. Now, in Lewis County, $376,000 will expand the Lewis County Public Transportation's Dial-A-Ride program. In St. Lawrence County, $3.1 million will be used to buy wheelchair-accessible electric vehicles they say will fill transportation gaps in the county's public transit system. An Ogdensburg woman has been arrested for an alleged banking scheme involving a church. State police say Melissa A. Owens was arrested Monday for unlawful possession of personal identification information for allegedly using the banking information of First Presbyterian Church in Governor to create a Venmo account. She was arrested Monday and following a court appearance was released on her own recognizance. Neighbors of Watertown's 223 J.B. Wise Place say that while they're glad the dilapidated building is finally being torn down, the demolition work is making it more challenging for business. The work started earlier this week, and it's set to take about 3 weeks. The president of the Children's Home of Jefferson County tells 7 News the demo is impacting their parking and building access, so they're opening their entrance on Court Street, and for some clients, they're pivoting to telehealth. With North Country News, I'm Claire Beverly.
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2: Today will be mainly cloudy and humid with a thunderstorm likely this afternoon and a high of 82. Tonight, expect clouds to break with warm and humid conditions at a low of 66. Tomorrow will bring thickening clouds, humidity, and a chance of showers and thunderstorms in the afternoon. These storms could bring hail and damaging winds with a high of 83. Saturday will be partly sunny with a few showers and a high of 83. With your AccuWeather forecast, I'm meteorologist Joe Lundberg. 90.

0: Country hits back to back, 95.3 The Wolf, and a special event to tell you about coming up this summer. And Andrea's here this morning. Good morning.
1: Good morning.
0: So we're talking about a special thing coming up in the month of July, and this is for your brother Ashton, right?
1: Yes.
0: So first things first, please tell us all about Ashton.
1: All right. Ashton is an 18-year-old senior at South Jefferson High School. He's graduating at the end of the month, and he was recently diagnosed with Ewing sarcoma, which is a rare form of bone cancer.
0: Okay. We're talking about this special event coming up in the month of July. That means a golf tournament. Where and when?
1: Okay, so the golf tournament is July 12th. It's a Sunday.
0: Okay.
1: It's going to be at the Adams Country Club at 10 a.m. And we're also having a cornhole tournament the same day, same place at 11 a.m.
0: Oh, very good. So if people want to find out more about this, can they go online or?
1: Yep. They can find us on our Facebook page. It's Ashton's Army Health Updates. And then you can email us as well at ashtonsarmy08@gmail.com.
0: You know, if some people want to do it really the old-fashioned way, is there also a phone number maybe?
1: Yeah, absolutely. 315-489-5770.
0: Okay, so a perfect way to show your support locally here for Ashton's Army, again, coming up July
1: 12th.
0: July 12th, Adams Country Club.
1: Yep.
0: So show your support now. We'll also share that on our Facebook page as well and get the word out there. Again, it's coming up July 12th. Adams Country Club is the place to be. Andrea, thank you so much.
1: Thank you.
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0: Megan Maroney on 95.3 The Wolf with Beautiful Things. And it's Oz in this morning, taking another look now at your gas and go keyword of the day. It's your last one for the week. We'll find out who our winner is tomorrow, and that person will be crowned as winner number 9. So here it is, your gas and go keyword of the day for Thursday. The word is plant, P-L-A-N-T, plant. Text that back to us at 315-567-4953. 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Text that right back to 315-567-4953. 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
2: What's up? It's Elena. Welcome to a brand new week of Backstage Country with a brand new host. 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He was named one of Billboard's top 20 country artists of the decade. He's had 14 number one songs, 11 of them as a songwriter. He's about to become a Nashville bar owner. There's just like a million things going on in his life. So happy he's here. Chris Young, welcome back.
3: Happy to be back. 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
5: Here's what's happening in North Country news. Officials in Governor have announced how they are going to use a $4.5 million New York Forward grant, which is geared toward downtown revitalization. They say $2.3 million will go toward new sidewalks, street furniture, and lighting. $1.8 million will go to create a pedestrian plaza to transform the area behind the buildings on East Main. And $300,000 will establish a small project fund that local businesses will be able to apply for, which officials say will leverage private investment with the state money. St. Lawrence and Lewis counties are getting state money to improve accessibility on public transit. On Wednesday, Governor Hochul announced a total of $6 million through the Innovative Mobility Initiative to enhance public transit options in 5 counties. Now, in Lewis County, $376,000 will expand the Lewis County Public Transportation's Dial-A-Ride program. In St. Lawrence County, $3.1 million will be used to buy wheelchair-accessible electric vehicles they say will fill transportation gaps in the county's public transit system. An Ogdensburg woman has been arrested for an alleged banking scheme involving a church. State police say Melissa A. Owens was arrested Monday for unlawful possession of personal identification information for allegedly using the banking information of First Presbyterian Church in Governor to create a Venmo account. She was arrested Monday and following a court appearance was released on her own recognizance. Neighbors of Watertown's 223 J.B. Wise Place say that while they're glad the dilapidated building is finally being torn down, the demolition work is making it more challenging for business. The work started earlier this week and it's set to take about 3 weeks. The president of the Children's Home of Jefferson County tells 7 News the demo is impacting their parking and building access. So they're opening their entrance on Court Street, and for some clients, they're pivoting to telehealth. With North Country News, I'm Claire Beverly.
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16: weather. Today will be mainly cloudy and humid with a thunderstorm likely this afternoon and a high of 82. Tonight, expect clouds to break with warm and humid conditions at a low of 66. Tomorrow will bring thickening clouds, humidity, and a chance of showers and thunderstorms in the afternoon. These storms could bring hail and damaging winds with a high of 83. Saturday will be partly sunny with a few showers and a high of 83. With your AccuWeather forecast, I'm meteorologist Joe Lundberg.

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Country hits back to back, 95.3 The Wolf, Small Town Boy, that's Dustin Lynch. And good morning, it's Oz, and yes, happy almost Friday. Coming up, we're going to hear from Gabby Barrett. We'll hear from Luke Combs, too, and Jordan Davis. Turn this truck around, 95.3 The Wolf.

0: Gabby Barrett on 95.3 The Wolf with I Hope. Now, for whatever reason, I actually haven't eaten this in a few years, and for some reason, not exactly sure why, so maybe now's the time, because today is National Corn on the Cob Day.
1: Happy Corn on the Cob Day. Here's to slathering butter and pouring salt on your hot and tasty corn on the cob. Sitting there in the little ceramic corn on the cob boat, resting between two plastic yellow corn-shaped skewers thrust into the end so as to not burn your fingers. Revel as you hungrily devour lines of puffy, tender kernels from their golden tube of flavor. Left to right like a typewriter. Unless you're one of those weirdos who bite the kernels all the way around like my Uncle Hank. So thank you, Native Americans, for turning us on to a scrumptious summer favorite. Happy Corn on the Cob Day.

0: Country hits back-to-back 95.3 The Wolf with Cole Swindell. And it's Oz inside the Team Blevins, Blevins Ford Wolf Den, and it is time now once again for another edition of This Is Not Headline News.
1: This is not headline news. The Knicks came back from 29 points down to beat the Spurs in Game 4 of the NBA Finals. San Antonio may remember the Alamo, but in the fourth quarter they forgot how to defend. The World Cup tournament starts today. When any of the games end is anyone's guess. This is not headline news.
2: Here's what's happening in North Country News. Officials in Governor have announced how they are going to use a $4.5 million New York Forward grant, which is geared toward downtown revitalization. They say $2.3 million will go toward new sidewalks, street furniture, and lighting. $1.8 million will go to create a pedestrian plaza to transform the area behind the buildings on East Main. And $300,000 will establish a small project fund that local businesses will be able to apply for, which officials say will leverage private investment with the state money. St. Lawrence and Lewis counties are getting state money to improve accessibility on public transit. On Wednesday, Governor Hochul announced a total of $6 million through the Innovative Mobility Initiative to enhance public transit options in five counties. Now, in Lewis County, $376,000 will expand the Lewis County Public Transportation's Dial-A-Ride program. In St. Lawrence County, $3.1 million will be used to buy wheelchair-accessible electric vehicles they say will fill transportation gaps in the county's public transit system. An Ogdensburg woman has been arrested for an alleged banking scheme involving a church. State police say Melissa A. Owens was arrested Monday for unlawful possession of personal identification information for allegedly using the banking information of First Presbyterian Church in Governor to create a Venmo account. She was arrested Monday and following a court appearance was released on her own recognizance. Neighbors of Watertown's 223 J.B. Wise Place say that while they're glad the dilapidated building is finally being torn down, the demolition work is making it more challenging for business. The work started earlier this week, and it's set to take about 3 weeks. The president of the Children's Home of Jefferson County tells 7 News the demo is impacting their parking and building access, so they're opening their entrance on Court Street, and for some clients, they're pivoting to telehealth. With North Country News, I'm Claire Beverly.
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6: Today will be mainly cloudy and humid with a thunderstorm likely this afternoon and a high of 82. Tonight, expect clouds to break with warm and humid conditions at a low of 66. Tomorrow will bring thickening clouds, humidity, and a chance of showers and thunderstorms in the afternoon. These storms could bring hail and damaging winds with a high of 83. Saturday will be partly sunny with a few showers and a high of 83. With your AccuWeather forecast, I'm meteorologist Joe Lundberg.

0: Morgan Wallen and Ella Langley on 95.3 The Wolf, I Can't Love You Anymore. Now let's see what is trending now, brought to you by Pepsi, that's what I like. Some stories making the rounds here about 40 train stations and commercial buildings in Japan have introduced an artificial intelligence system to prevent suicide that has already helped save the lives of at least two people. And what else is trending? A massive blanket fort designed by Nevada high school students officially broke a Guinness World Record. It was confirmed to cover an area of over 14,000 square feet. Now, local officials said this wasn't just the record. It was about bringing the community together, creating memories for foster and kinship families, and raising awareness for the needs of children and caregivers. And there's a look at what's trending now, brought to you by Pepsi Cola, Ogdensburg Bottlers, St. Lawrence County based since 1943.
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0: Country hits back-to-back, 95.3 The Wolf, Water at a Wedding from Graylin James. Another look now at your forecast for today. Mainly cloudy and humid. A thunderstorm in spots this afternoon, high around 84. And for tonight, clouds breaking and warm, low tonight around 68. Let's also get one more look at your gas and go. Keyword of the day, your last one for the week, will crown our winner tomorrow, and that person will be winner number 9. So here it is, your gas and go. Keyword of the day for Thursday. The word is plant. P-L-A-N-T, plant. 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
4: Oh!
5: Here's what's happening in North Country News. Officials in Governor have announced how they are going to use a $4.5 million New York Forward grant, which is geared toward downtown revitalization. They say $2.3 million will go toward new sidewalks, street furniture, and lighting. $1.8 million will go to create a pedestrian plaza to transform the area behind the buildings on East Main. And $300,000 will establish a small project fund that local businesses will be able to apply for, which officials say will leverage private investment with the state money. St. Lawrence and Lewis counties are getting state money to improve accessibility on public transit. On Wednesday, Governor Hochul announced a total of $6 million through the Innovative Mobility Initiative to enhance public transit options in 5 counties. Now, in Lewis County, $376,000 will expand the Lewis County Public Transportation's Dial-A-Ride program. In St. Lawrence County, $3.1 million will be used to buy wheelchair-accessible electric vehicles they say will fill transportation gaps in the county's public transit system. An Ogdensburg woman has been arrested for an alleged banking scheme involving a church. State police say Melissa A. Owens was arrested Monday for unlawful possession of personal identification information for allegedly using the banking information of First Presbyterian Church and Governor to create a Venmo account. She was arrested Monday and following a court appearance was released on her own recognizance. Neighbors of Watertown's 223 J.B. Wise Place say that while they're glad the dilapidated building is finally being torn down, the demolition work is making it more challenging for business. The work started earlier this week, and it's set to take about 3 weeks. The president of the Children's Home of Jefferson County tells 7 News the demo is impacting their parking and building access. So they're opening their entrance on Court Street, and for some clients, they're pivoting to telehealth. With North Country News, I'm Claire Beverly.
6: Summer is officially on in the Thousand Islands, and there's no better time to take the money-saving ride to the bay. 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
11: Today will be mainly cloudy and humid with a thunderstorm likely this afternoon and a high of 82. Tonight, expect clouds to break with warm and humid conditions at a low of 66. Tomorrow will bring thickening clouds, humidity, and a chance of showers and thunderstorms in the afternoon. These storms could bring hail and damaging winds with a high of 83. Saturday will be partly sunny with a few showers and a high of 83. With your AccuWeather forecast, I'm meteorologist Joe Lundberg.
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10: This afternoon, expect mostly cloudy skies with a chance of a thunderstorm, making it feel humid. The temperature will reach a high of 84. Tonight, the clouds will start to break, leading to warm and muggy conditions with a low of 68. Tomorrow, anticipate thickening clouds and continued humidity. In the afternoon, there will be a couple of showers and the possibility of a thunderstorm. These thunderstorms may bring hail and damaging winds, with temperatures again reaching a high of 84. With your AccuWeather forecast, I'm meteorologist Joe Lundberg.

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5: Warm North Country weather.
6: This afternoon, expect mostly cloudy skies with a chance of a thunderstorm, making it feel humid. The temperature will reach a high of 84. Tonight, the clouds will start to break, leading to warm and muggy conditions with a low of 68. Tomorrow, anticipate thickening clouds and continued humidity. In the afternoon, there will be a couple of showers and the possibility of a thunderstorm. These thunderstorms may bring hail and damaging winds, with temperatures again reaching a high of 84. With your AccuWeather forecast, I'm meteorologist Joe Lundberg.

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1: There are two candidates for the Republican nomination for the congressional seat being vacated by Congresswoman Elise Stefanik. Let's compare them. Anthony Constantino is a businessman, not a politician. Starting with nothing, he built a successful multi-million dollar online printing company based right here in upstate New York, employing more than 1,000 people. The other candidate, Robert Smullen, was arrested in 2018 for the first-degree felony of filing false veterans tax exemption paperwork, for which he was not qualified. Smullen then used his political contacts to negotiate the felony charge down to the violation of disorderly conduct. Anthony Constantino is endorsed for Congress by President Donald Trump. Robert Smullen is endorsed by the ultra-liberal New York State Teachers Union. The choice is clear. Anthony Constantino for Congress. He's nobody's man but yours.
2: I'm Anthony Constantino, and I approve this message.
1: Paid for by Anthony Constantino for Congress.
3: Celebrate America! 250!
1: June 11th, 1776. Today, Congress names the Committee of Five. The job? Draft a Declaration of Independence. The men? John Adams, the loud engine of independence. Benjamin Franklin, already a legend, age 70. Roger Sherman of Connecticut, the only man who will sign all four founding documents. Robert R. Livingston of New York, a moderate to keep the conservatives on board. And the fifth man? A tall, red-haired, 33-year-old Virginian. Quiet, a little awkward, but the best writer in the room. His name? Thomas Jefferson. The most important writing assignment in American history just got handed out. Free and independent states, 20 days away. The countdown is on.
3: 250 years, celebrate America!
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3: Wolf North Country weather.
4: This afternoon, expect mostly cloudy skies with a chance of a thunderstorm making it feel humid. The temperature will reach a high of 84. Tonight, the clouds will start to break, leading to warm and muggy conditions with a low of 68. Tomorrow, anticipate thickening clouds and continued humidity. In the afternoon, there will be a couple of showers and the possibility of a thunderstorm. These thunderstorms may bring hail and damaging winds, with temperatures again reaching a high of 84. With your AccuWeather forecast, I'm meteorologist Joe Lundberg.

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1: What's up? It's Elena. Welcome to a brand new week of Backstage Country with a brand new host. 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He was named one of Billboard's top 20 country artists of the decade. He's had 14 number one songs, 11 of them as a songwriter. He's about to become a Nashville bar owner. 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So happy he's here. Chris Young, welcome back.
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5: There are two candidates for the Republican nomination for the congressional seat being vacated by Congresswoman Elise Stefanik. Let's compare them. Anthony Constantino is a businessman, not a politician. Starting with nothing, he built a successful multi-million dollar online printing company based right here in upstate New York, employing more than 1,000 people. The other candidate, Robert Smullen, was arrested in 2018 for the first-degree felony of filing false veterans tax exemption paperwork, for which he was not qualified. Smullen then used his political contacts to negotiate the felony charge down to the violation of disorderly conduct. Anthony Constantino is endorsed for Congress by President Donald Trump. Robert Smullen is endorsed by the ultra-liberal New York State Teachers Union. The choice is clear. Anthony Constantino for Congress. He's nobody's man but yours.
6: I'm Anthony Constantino, and I approve this message.
5: Paid for by Anthony Constantino for Congress.
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10: North Country weather. This afternoon, expect increasing cloud cover and high humidity with the possibility of a thunderstorm. In the area, the temperature will reach 84 degrees. Tonight, the clouds will start to break, but it will remain warm and humid with a low of 67 degrees. Tomorrow, anticipate thickening clouds and continued humidity with a chance of a few showers and an afternoon thunderstorm. Some thunderstorms may bring hail and damaging winds. The high temperature for tomorrow will also be 84 degrees. With your AccuWeather forecast, I'm meteorologist Joe Lundberg. 95.

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7: This afternoon, expect increasing cloud cover and high humidity with the possibility of a thunderstorm. In the area, the temperature will reach 84 degrees. Tonight, the clouds will start to break, but it will remain warm and humid with a low of 67 degrees. Tomorrow, anticipate thickening clouds and continued humidity with a chance of a few showers and an afternoon thunderstorm. Some thunderstorms may bring hail and damaging winds. The high temperature for tomorrow will also be 84 degrees. With your AccuWeather forecast, I'm meteorologist Joe Lundberg.

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5: There are two candidates for the Republican nomination for the congressional seat being vacated by Congresswoman Elise Stefanik. Let's compare them. Anthony Constantino is a businessman, not a politician. Starting with nothing, he built a successful multi-million dollar online printing company based right here in upstate New York, employing more than 1,000 people. The other candidate, Robert Smullen, was arrested in 2018 for the first-degree felony of filing false veterans tax exemption paperwork, for which he was not qualified. Smullen then used his political contacts to negotiate the felony charge down to the violation of disorderly conduct. Anthony Constantino is endorsed for Congress by President Donald Trump. Robert Smullen is endorsed by the ultra-liberal New York State Teachers Union. The choice is clear. Anthony Constantino for Congress. He's nobody's man but yours.
6: I'm Anthony Constantino, and I approve this message.
5: Paid for by Anthony Constantino for Congress.
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10: Warm North Country weather.
2: This afternoon, expect increasing cloud cover and high humidity with the possibility of a thunderstorm. In the area, the temperature will reach 84 degrees. Tonight, the clouds will start to break, but it will remain warm and humid with a low of 67 degrees. Tomorrow, anticipate thickening clouds and continued humidity with a chance of a few showers and an afternoon thunderstorm. Some thunderstorms may bring hail and damaging winds. The high temperature for tomorrow will also be 84 degrees. With your AccuWeather forecast, I'm meteorologist Joe Lundberg. 95.

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6: This afternoon, expect increasing cloud cover and high humidity with the possibility of a thunderstorm. In the area, the temperature will reach 84 degrees. Tonight, the clouds will start to break, but it will remain warm and humid with a low of 67 degrees. Tomorrow, anticipate thickening clouds and continued humidity with a chance of a few showers and an afternoon thunderstorm. Some thunderstorms may bring hail and damaging winds. The high temperature for tomorrow will also be 84 degrees. With your AccuWeather forecast, I'm meteorologist Joe Lundberg. 94.

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2: There are two candidates for the Republican nomination for the congressional seat being vacated by Congresswoman Elise Stefanik. Let's compare them. Anthony Constantino is a businessman, not a politician. 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The other candidate, Robert Smullen, was arrested in 2018 for the first-degree felony of filing false veterans tax exemption paperwork, for which he was not qualified. Smullen then used his political contacts to negotiate the felony charge down to the violation of disorderly conduct. Anthony Constantino is endorsed for Congress by President Donald Trump. Robert Smullen is endorsed by the ultra-liberal New York State Teachers Union. The choice is clear. Anthony Constantino for Congress. He's nobody's man but yours.
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2: This afternoon, expect increasing cloud cover and high humidity with the possibility of a thunderstorm. In the area, the temperature will reach 84 degrees. Tonight, the clouds will start to break, but it will remain warm and humid with a low of 67 degrees. Tomorrow, anticipate thickening clouds and continued humidity with a chance of a few showers and an afternoon thunderstorm. Some thunderstorms may bring hail and damaging winds. The high temperature for tomorrow will also be 84 degrees. With your AccuWeather forecast, I'm meteorologist Joe Lundberg. 90-

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6: This afternoon, expect increasing cloud cover and high humidity with the possibility of a thunderstorm. In the area, the temperature will reach 84 degrees. Tonight, the clouds will start to break, but it will remain warm and humid with a low of 67 degrees. Tomorrow, anticipate thickening clouds and continued humidity with a chance of a few showers and an afternoon thunderstorm. Some thunderstorms may bring hail and damaging winds. The high temperature for tomorrow will also be 84 degrees. With your AccuWeather forecast, I'm meteorologist Joe Lundberg.

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Those other stations say they play the most country, but we actually do it. 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
2: This afternoon, expect increasing cloud cover and high humidity with the possibility of a thunderstorm. In the area, the temperature will reach 84 degrees. Tonight, the clouds will start to break, but it will remain warm and humid with a low of 67 degrees. Tomorrow, anticipate thickening clouds and continued humidity with a chance of a few showers and an afternoon thunderstorm. Some thunderstorms may bring hail and damaging winds. The high temperature for tomorrow will also be 84 degrees. With your AccuWeather forecast, I'm meteorologist Joe Lundberg.

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2: There are two candidates for the Republican nomination for the congressional seat being vacated by Congresswoman Elise Stefanik. Let's compare them. Anthony Constantino is a businessman, not a politician. Starting with nothing, he built a successful multi-million dollar online printing company based right here in upstate New York, employing more than 1,000 people. The other candidate, Robert Smullen, was arrested in 2018 for the first-degree felony of filing false veterans tax exemption paperwork, for which he was not qualified. Smullen then used his political contacts to negotiate the felony charge down to the violation of disorderly conduct. Anthony Constantino is endorsed for Congress by President Donald Trump. Robert Smullen is endorsed by the ultra-liberal New York State Teachers Union. The choice is clear. Anthony Constantino for Congress. He's nobody's man but yours.
3: I'm Anthony Constantino, and I approve this message.
2: Paid for by Anthony Constantino for Congress.
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0: Same. 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
4: This afternoon,

Expect increasing cloud cover and high humidity with the possibility of a thunderstorm. In the area, the temperature will reach 84 degrees. Tonight, the clouds will start to break, but it will remain warm and humid with a low of 67 degrees. Tomorrow, anticipate thickening clouds and continued humidity with a chance of a few showers and an afternoon thunderstorm. Some thunderstorms may bring hail and damaging winds. The high temperature for tomorrow will also be 84 degrees. With your AccuWeather forecast, I'm meteorologist Joe Lundberg.

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8: This afternoon, expect increasing cloud cover and high humidity with the possibility of a thunderstorm. In the area, the temperature will reach 84 degrees. Tonight, the clouds will start to break, but it will remain warm and humid with a low of 67 degrees. Tomorrow, anticipate thickening clouds and continued humidity with a chance of a few showers and an afternoon thunderstorm. Some thunderstorms may bring hail and damaging winds. The high temperature for tomorrow will also be 84 degrees. With your AccuWeather forecast, I'm meteorologist Joe Lundberg. Yeah.

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5: There are two candidates for the Republican nomination for the congressional seat being vacated by Congresswoman Elise Stefanik. Let's compare them. Anthony Constantino is a businessman, not a politician. 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The other candidate, Robert Smullen, was arrested in 2018 for the first-degree felony of filing false veterans tax exemption paperwork, for which he was not qualified. Smullen then used his political contacts to negotiate the felony charge down to the violation of disorderly conduct. Anthony Constantino is endorsed for Congress by President Donald Trump. Robert Smullen is endorsed by the ultra-liberal New York State Teachers Union. The choice is clear. Anthony Constantino for Congress. 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
9: Tonight, expect clouds to break up with warm and humid conditions reaching a low of 67. Tomorrow, anticipate thickening clouds and continued humidity with a chance of a few showers and a thunderstorm in the afternoon. Those thunderstorms may potentially bring hail and damaging winds as temperatures rise to a high of 84. Tomorrow night will be mainly cloudy with a low of 57. Moving into Saturday, it will be partly sunny with a few showers and a high of 83. With your AccuWeather forecast, I'm meteorologist Jason Catarina. 95.

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1: Ouch! 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
6: 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Draft a Declaration of Independence. The men? John Adams, the loud engine of independence. Benjamin Franklin, already a legend, age 70. 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His name? 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
14: Country weather. Tonight, expect clouds to break up with warm and humid conditions reaching a low of 67. Tomorrow, anticipate thickening clouds and continued humidity with a chance of a few showers and a thunderstorm in the afternoon. Those thunderstorms may potentially bring hail and damaging winds as temperatures rise to a high of 84. Tomorrow night will be mainly cloudy with a low of 57. Moving into Saturday, it will be partly sunny with a few showers and a high of 83. With your AccuWeather forecast, I'm meteorologist Jason Caterina. 90-

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1: What's up? It's Elena. Welcome to a brand new week of Backstage Country with a brand new host. Let's see if you can guess who it is before I tell you. He was named one of Billboard's top 20 country artists of the decade. He's had 14 number one songs, 11 of them as a songwriter. He's about to become a Nashville bar owner. There's just like a million things going on in his life. So happy he's here. Chris Young, welcome back.
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11: Warm North Country weather. Tonight, expect clouds to break up with warm and humid conditions, reaching a low of 67. Tomorrow, anticipate thickening clouds and continued humidity with a chance of a few showers and a thunderstorm in the afternoon. Those thunderstorms may potentially bring hail and damaging winds as temperatures rise to a high of 84. Tomorrow night will be mainly cloudy with a low of 57. Moving into Saturday, it will be partly sunny with a few showers and a high of 83. With your AccuWeather forecast, I'm meteorologist Jason Catarina.

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10: Tonight, expect clouds to break up with warm and humid conditions reaching a low of 67. Tomorrow, anticipate thickening clouds and continued humidity with a chance of a few showers and a thunderstorm in the afternoon. Those thunderstorms may potentially bring hail and damaging winds as temperatures rise to a high of 84. Tomorrow night will be mainly cloudy with a low of 57. Moving into Saturday, it will be partly sunny with a few showers and a high of 83. With your AccuWeather forecast, I'm meteorologist Jason Caterina. 90-

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2: There are two candidates for the Republican nomination for the congressional seat being vacated by Congresswoman Elise Stefanik. Let's compare them. Anthony Constantino is a businessman, not a politician. Starting with nothing, he built a successful multi-million dollar online printing company based right here in upstate New York, employing more than 1,000 people. The other candidate, Robert Smullen, was arrested in 2018 for the first-degree felony of filing false veterans tax exemption paperwork, for which he was not qualified. Smullen then used his political contacts to negotiate the felony charge down to the violation of disorderly conduct. Anthony Constantino is endorsed for Congress by President Donald Trump. Robert Smullen is endorsed by the ultra-liberal New York State Teachers Union. The choice is clear. Anthony Constantino for Congress. He's nobody's man but yours.
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11: Warm North Country weather. Tonight, expect clouds to break up with warm and humid conditions, reaching a low of 67. Tomorrow, anticipate thickening clouds and continued humidity with a chance of a few showers and a thunderstorm in the afternoon. Those thunderstorms may potentially bring hail and damaging winds as temperatures rise to a high of 84. Tomorrow night will be mainly cloudy with a low of 57. Moving into Saturday, it will be partly sunny with a few showers and a high of 83. With your AccuWeather forecast, I'm meteorologist Jason Caterina.

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2: There are two candidates for the Republican nomination for the congressional seat being vacated by Congresswoman Elise Stefanik. Let's compare them. 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The other candidate, Robert Smullen, was arrested in 2018 for the first-degree felony of filing false veterans tax exemption paperwork, for which he was not qualified. Smullen then used his political contacts to negotiate the felony charge down to the violation of disorderly conduct. Anthony Constantino is endorsed for Congress by President Donald Trump. Robert Smullen is endorsed by the ultra-liberal New York State Teachers Union. The choice is clear. Anthony Constantino for Congress. He's nobody's man but yours.
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9: Tonight, expect clouds to break up with warm and humid conditions reaching a low of 67. Tomorrow, anticipate thickening clouds and continued humidity with a chance of a few showers and a thunderstorm in the afternoon. Those thunderstorms may potentially bring hail and damaging winds as temperatures rise to a high of 84. Tomorrow night will be mainly cloudy with a low of 57. Moving into Saturday, it will be partly sunny with a few showers and a high of 83. With your AccuWeather forecast, I'm meteorologist Jason Caterina. 90-

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2: Tonight, expect clouds to break up with warm and humid conditions reaching a low of 67. Tomorrow, anticipate thickening clouds and continued humidity with a chance of a few showers and a thunderstorm in the afternoon. Those thunderstorms may potentially bring hail and damaging winds as temperatures rise to a high of 84. Tomorrow night will be mainly cloudy with a low of 57. Moving into Saturday, it will be partly sunny with a few showers and a high of 83. With your AccuWeather forecast, I'm meteorologist Jason Caterina.

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6: 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Today, Congress names the Committee of Five. The job? Draft a Declaration of Independence. The men? John Adams, the loud engine of independence. Benjamin Franklin, already a legend, age 70. Roger Sherman of Connecticut, the only man who will sign all four founding documents. Robert R. Livingston of New York, a moderate to keep the conservatives on board. And the fifth man? A tall, red-haired, 33-year-old Virginian. 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His name? 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
10: Tonight, expect clouds to break up with warm and humid conditions reaching a low of 67. Tomorrow, anticipate thickening clouds and continued humidity with a chance of a few showers and a thunderstorm in the afternoon. Those thunderstorms may potentially bring hail and damaging winds as temperatures rise to a high of 84. Tomorrow night will be mainly cloudy with a low of 57. Moving into Saturday, it will be partly sunny with a few showers and a high of 83. With your AccuWeather forecast, I'm meteorologist Jason Catarina.

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5: Hey, Backstage Country. It's Elena. And this week's host is repping the great state of North Carolina. We are so happy to have him back. Scotty McCreary.
6: Thanks for having me, Elena. Man, it's just been so much fun. Proud to be here with you and all the listeners. Got a lot of stories to tell about my music, including a new song, an old song, but a new song. I'm so pumped to have this with Josh Turner. We did Your Man together.
5: We're definitely going to be playing it, too. I cannot wait. All the stories on the way. More with Scotty McCreary is coming up on Backstage Country.

0: It's Backstage Country. I'm Elena. Scotty McCreary is here hosting. We're getting to hang out and talk about all the things. And obviously, yes, we are getting pretty nostalgic this week because we're talking a lot about the retrospective album 15 that's coming out next month.
1: Well, I do want to kind of go back to this concept of 15 years for a second here because it really is that deep. Like, it's crazy. And that's a huge testament to you as an artist. That kind of longevity in this business is hard to come by for sure. But there are a lot of country fans in 15 years that are now country fans and they're fans of the genre that don't know the genre without you in it, which is wild. But what are some of the craziest reminders that you see when it comes to fans that time has passed?
2: Oh man, I think a lot of times it's when people come up and say they watched me on Idol or voted for me on Idol and they show me a picture of something and they were like 2 or 3 years old or something, and now they're like almost grown adults kind of thing, and that's always pretty crazy. Or just it's always fun when people say we walked down the aisle, this is it, 7 years ago, that kind of thing. Or so yeah, just the memories with the music is a big one, and how it's played a role in people's lives.
1: Isn't that crazy that the things that you have created play such a pivotal role in so many lives? Like, that's such a heavy thing.
2: It's amazing. And I think it's like a responsibility, to hold up on my end. But it also just shows you that the power of music and the impact you can have on people's lives, and you don't even know them. So, yeah, I love it. And yeah, I just it kind of makes me smile and take a step back. And sometimes it can just seem like I'm having fun for a living. I just get to go live a crazy dream and pick up a guitar. But it's like, no, man, you're making an impact on people, and people really love and appreciate your music. And it's a pretty cool thing.
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9: 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Hey, it's Luke Aubin at FX Caprera Honda. When the weather finally breaks in the North Country, what do you want to be driving? Something with the top down? Something with a little rumble when you hit the gas? Something that looks good parked at the river, the golf course, the camp, or right in your driveway? Because right now at FX Caprera Honda, we've got the kind of vehicles that make summer feel like summer. Convertibles, sports cars, Corvettes, Camaros, Chargers, Challengers, Mini Coopers, cool SUVs, and plenty of trucks ready for the season. Trucks for towing the boat, hauling the camper, loading mulch for the yard, moving the grill, bringing the bikes, coolers, fishing gear, golf clubs, kayaks, cornhole boards, and everything else summer throws at you. 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
10: Warm North Country weather.
11: Overnight will bring partly cloudy skies with warm and humid conditions as temperatures drop to 68 degrees. Moving into Friday, expect thickening clouds and continued humidity with a chance of a couple of showers and a thunderstorm developing in the afternoon. Some of these thunderstorms may bring hail and damaging winds. The high temperature for Friday will be 84 degrees. With your AccuWeather forecast, I'm meteorologist Jason Caterina.
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1: I'm Elena. Scotty McCreary is your host this week on Backstage Country, and we are talking about all of the big hits that you've had, Scotty, including Cabin of Solo, which I love a good country heartbreak song. This is such a good one. Is it easy for you to write and record the sad ones, considering you're usually surrounded by a lot of happiness?
2: Yeah, you know, I feel like some of my favorite country songs are also the heartbreak, the sad songs, you know, the a tear in your beer kind of songs. So for me, sometimes I love to pull from real life stuff. If you've listened to my music like Five More Minutes or This Is It, that's real life stuff. But I also think it's okay to play the character, you know, and just kind of put yourself in those shoes and write from that perspective. So that's what we tried to do with Cabin of Solo, and I really enjoyed how it came out.
1: Since you do love country heartbreak songs, do you find yourself being giddy when you're actually onto one? Like, you're in there writing, and yeah, you're trying to put yourself in the space of the character, but, like, you're also thinking, hell yeah, we got a sad one going.
2: Oh, totally. Yeah, I love sad country songs. So I was happy when this was going on. And when there are nights on the road where we'll sit around outside the bus and for hours we'll just play sad country songs. You know, we're having a fun time. We're, you know, nobody's sad, but you just got to play the sad ones sometimes. So, yeah.
1: It just makes you feel something. Feel alive in a way, right?
2: Yeah, down in the bones.
1: Well, let's all feel alive together. Will you introduce this one?
2: Absolutely. Hey, y'all. Scotty McCreary here, your host this week on Backstage Country. And here's my hit, Cabin of Solo.
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1: weather. Overnight will bring partly cloudy skies with warm and humid conditions as temperatures drop to 68 degrees. Moving into Friday, expect thickening clouds and continued humidity with a chance of a couple of showers and a thunderstorm developing in the afternoon. Some of these thunderstorms may bring hail and damaging winds. The high temperature for Friday will be 84 degrees. With your AccuWeather forecast, I'm meteorologist Jason Catarina. 95.3 The Wolf.
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0: howling all over the North Country at 95.3 WLFK Governor and 100.1 in Lowville. Country hits back to back. 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